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1: And David 30?
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0: Last of Greenlee, George Robert Everett, Everett Nora, Lincoln Everett Everett. First of Jesse with an I, Miller Marie, 617 of 04.

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0: 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Right, no, one L Lapine is there, fellas.
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1: Copy.

specialist unit has complained last seen southbound on Highway 97 from 61st Street. White semi-trucks, unknown colored cab, speeding, won't let people pass. That's clear from 11.

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0: Speed northbound 97, miles 152, Oregon 789, clean.

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0: 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I want my number.
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0: Sorry again, 394-6459. In code 4.
1: I copy for 417-15.
0: Yes, sir.
1: Enrique Guerrero of Klamath Falls is clear valid.
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1: 41.
0: To be coordinates at Smith Rock. Our piece of witness and saw two climbers fist fighting.
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0: 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That's much.
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0: Looks like they were initially one of them was screaming for help. Now they're walking down together on northbound on the switchback trail. No weapons seen.

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0: 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I don't see that as a valid address in our system.
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1: Penn David, what is it?
0: It's going to be 19580.

0: dispatch unit to track complaints. Local unit to track complaints last seen southbound on all meter away from Sedgwick Avenue, Whiteford 250, rolling coal. Dispatch code 1050.
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0: 2013.
1: Is the only complaint on the driving is rolling coal?
0: Any firm?
1: Copy, you can clear that info.
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0: Southside, Papa Murphy's.
1: Can you repeat?
0: Papa Murphy's on the south end of Bend.

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0: 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Myself and 9J16 will be en route to St. Charles at zero in custody.

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1: Good.
0: On the MVA, Southwest Lickham Avenue and Southwest Lickham Holt Quay, two vehicles non-blocking. On the MVA. Okay, T-bone. 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
1: Copy.

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1: Copy.

0: and I'll do one for question. Christopher Sullivan out of Canopy is clear. Val is a valid CDL and a denied CHL. Danger to self and others out of Clackamas County.
1: Hi, Gabby. Go for it.
0: Go for it. Keep missing.

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0: 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Myself and J 16 are at St. Charles Bend.
1: And they were 41 to suck and most point.
2: Good.
1: Southwest 8, Old Bend Redmond Highway. Vehicle versus a deer. Like this. Deer was partially blocking in the southbound lane, but looks like the deer is now up and walking.
2: Copy.
1: And David 41 dispatched, you can probably disregard. They initially said that the deer needed to be dispatched, and now it's under walking.
2: Copy, you show me clear.
1: Copy.

that's in North Union Shop complaint, last seen southbound on Klein Soul, mile plus 5, Honda Civic swerving, unable to maintain lane, green and color, the first 32.

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0: I'm in Old Bedroom 61st. How many more do you need in code 15 for everybody?
1: Thank you, Bram. I think we got enough units with medical on the way. Redmond's already here.
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1: Negative.
0: Copy. 38 will be primary. I'll just switch traffic for it now.
2: 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Somebody else jump in.
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0: 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Advising there is a family member who is, and is not supposed to be. It's going to be a Frankie Newstrom. Sitting on the porch. Lots of dark thoughts.
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1: Okay.
0: Female Sylvia Clinton Francis, Newstrom 1126 of Main B, Correction 61, clear suspended DPS, violation, failure to install an IID, 1125 of 24, an IID required. Also, the personal and honors training order protected party is John Dixon.
1: Okay, I think so.

0: dispatch, 9-1.
1: 9-1.
0: You arrived at the jail. Have a good night.
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0: Pending animal complaint off Kirkway, seeking clear and running temper. The deer was dispatched with one shot, and it's at my vehicle location for the department to pick up.
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You guys are probably good coming back closer to the intersection. 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Copy. Is this our van tow? Awesome.

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0: Coast 11, Function Solar Vending. Have a domestic coming in, 6514, 697th Street, or he's not on scene, says child's mom's boyfriend is beating the mom and threatening to kill the three people on scene.
1: Copy. Put me on it in North 46. And there's the direction north or south.
0: Copy, the male is going to be an Eric Olson, unknown to birth. I'll see if I can find him, and the mom is a Jeannie Calhoun. There's also a 9-year-old daughter that's on scene. But again, the RP is not on scene.
2: Tenants allowed in 10 or north 55. Sure, if I drift.
3: Yeah, go ahead.

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0: When you get the return, if you give me last four of them.
1: It's clear current 2012 Ferrari, 2-door. Registered to the female Jimmy Calhoun, last four of the VIN is 5402.
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1: 856, Paul Lincoln William is clear, current 2011, Ford F-150, registered to a John and Michelle, all the address, not possible, Northeast Glacier, Ridge.

Sasha Martinez, Tijuana Traffic Company. Southbound tunnels from Harvest. It's a gray or silver Toyota 4Runner, pass on double yellow to Sasha 3, 2014.

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0: 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As a CHL could also have an info.
1: Okay. Can you run two serial numbers on pistols?
0: Hey, Frank, go first.
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0: Nora 43, dispatch, can you come for a DUI? Northbound 87 from about milepost 125 until red passenger car, still getting further, OSP and red Manhattan.
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1: Go on.
0: Sounds to me a Mitchell Paul Lamar, born in 99. He's clear valid and might possibly have a sword on him, and it's associated with a dark blue Hyundai Sonata.
1: Tell me.

0: Martinez, prepare to copy information on an elude from Redmond PD. Right. Dispatch continuing, approximately 1 ago, vehicle eluded westbound Cassidy from Southwest 3rd Street. Still a white Dodge Magnum, higher class sticker in the rear window, damage on the front end. Redmond PD is not pursuing. Dispatch is clear. 21-12.
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0: 2013.
1: What was Redmond's reason for stopping?

0: 13 dispatch.
1: A13, I copy on the channel. It is expired reg.
0: Confirm. The plate on the vehicle is 765, Charles, Zebra, Mary. They also have PC for DD for the RO of the vehicle, Cameron Allen.
1: Okay.

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Can you just check if there's a Banyan available for recovery? 35 from S11, I'll come cover you. 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

0: 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I have some info.
1: I'm just putting some notes in here for a summary.
0: Where would you like to meet?
1: I'm down by that new library now.
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0: 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We can confirm.
2: 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Idaho, please. One out of George King, 64, Victor.
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0: Anthony Stork, born in 77, is Clearfield, Oregon, in the valley out of Idaho.
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0: Go ahead.
1: 466, Adam, George King is clear, expired, 1994, Plymouth van, 549, Fulton individual, are on file with us, Thomas and Judy Petullo, off of Old Deschutes. Last prayer was an unwanted from last month, like, just watching community, Dana O'Hare and Wendell Pete's work for me.

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0: Amigo 33, Hashi, call for an unwanted or a possible perk.
1: Go ahead.
0: No 911 is intoxicated. He's at 62 East or 600 Drive, so the female broke into his house, currently in the office, and he has no idea who she is.
1: Dispatch, Amigo 33 back. Do we have any history with this house?
2: Yeah, no, for you.
0: Copy.
1: Amigo 13.

0: Thank you for your touch.
1: Go ahead.
0: Do you have a prior from 4 days ago from this female hack that said her husband was not seen and needed help with some sort of mental health crisis?
1: I copy. Yeah, I'm seeing some behavioral health calls in here.
0: It doesn't look like they've had any contact with CCRT, though, but I can let it go if you want.
1: Paper. Thank you.

0: Sandy, the 33 is such I added a phone number for the female from that call, so this is quite.
1: Copy, thank you. Nora 38, can you make that call? What's up?
2: Copy, we'll give her a call. Yeah.

0: 10 Zeta 33 to touch.
1: Go ahead.
0: RP did say that Tim was his ex-wife and that it's not her.
1: Cover that.
0: Sonora 29 to touch status.
2: Okay, fine. Hop in with some vehicle troubles.

0: 433 from North 38.
1: Go ahead.
0: I spoke with Tina. She is not currently at the residence. Break. RP stated that he's been going through some mental health stuff, known to abuse alcohol, no known weapons at this time, and he should be the only occupant of the place.
1: Over there. Did they happen to have video surveillance of the residence?

0: 10 or 38. I think it was for you, but I answered up for it.
1: No, not this time.
2: A dispute between two males, and it's about a 3-foot debris pile that's burning. Both are intoxicated, no weapons. We don't mention the case.
0: Okay.

0: 911, what is your dispatch?
1: 43.
0: Male got punched in the face. It's going to be Bruce Allen, Rex Road, 175. He's clear valid. ID required. And the aggressor that also started the fire is going to be Dan. No loss.
1: Got it.

0: not reporting three dispatch. There's no weapons between Bruce and Dan. RP has a 38 on him and has a few jumps.
1: Where's your copy?

0: can copy that he's extremely in talks. What was the other part of that?
1: He never observed anybody in his house. We're code 4 inside.
0: Okay.
2: A13 copies. Does he want to be evaled by medics?
1: I think it would be a good idea.
0: Do you want me to start the code one that way?
1: Paper.

0: 29은 사서
1: A13, go with the pinning.
2: Have an assault at a on fire off of McCaffrey.
1: Fifty-five can shift north if you need bodies. Yeah, I'm going to do that.
2: There's a female 911, so she got assaulted by the people in general at a bonfire. She's in her car currently. So the people grabbed her by the hair and threw a beer at her. No one can see. Lots of intoxicated people.
1: Copy. If she is in a car, can she at least get a little bit of separation? Not drive on the public road.
2: Yeah, it looks like she's mobile now, headed out to Calvary. She's claiming she's being followed.
1: I got this. If you can't.

0: is that 10 over 38, is that correct? One second.
1: Dispatch 10-13.
2: 10-13.
1: Let me clear assist here. I'll head north. Can we see if Redmond would be willing to meet her on 126 from Argus so she's safe?
0: Safe. 13-11, do I need to cover this and head north?
1: Responding from Los Serranos. They might take multiple people up there.
0: You'll head that way. I'm off of Lotus with the stolen motorcycle recovery. I can be here shortly.
1: Thank you.
2: Ten North, have you been dispatched? She's not intoxicated.

0: 10 or 55 dispatch.
1: 55.
0: She's not intoxicated. Do you still want her to pull over on the dirt road before 126 and have her meet present?
1: If she's adamant that she's not intoxicated, we can meet her at, like, Veterans Day or something.
0: Copy.

0: north at 55 is central.
1: 55.
0: She made it out to Southwest Cavalry Way, but then stopped there. We were trying to get her to 126, but it didn't work. Correction, she's saying that she's actually on 126, but she's not being.
1: I copied, so she's just on 126 in that area.
0: That's what she's saying.
1: I copied. If no one's around her, have her turn on her hazards, and whoever gets there first will contact her.
0: Copy.

0: Commodore 55 to South Shees, pull over at 126 Veterans.
1: I copy, thank you. I'm in the dry canyon.
0: Copy. Rick, 10 or 46 to South Shees. Kenora 46, dispatch status. Kenora 46, dispatch status.
2: Well, this is working things out.
0: Copy, go for it.

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1: S11.
0: We clear from our call. 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
1: Yeah, we can start drifting north until we figure out what we got. 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We can use people.
0: Copy. We'll be heading that way from Mother Market Road.

0: guys have to join. Is there a seat you can just call, or if they want me to do it? I copy. Either way, just let me know.
1: Copy. This is calling a DUI last seen southbound on Canal from Quinn. Time delay about 3 minutes break. Dispatch continued at dark red, older Subaru outback, varying speeds, came to a stop in the middle of the highway with swerving. Dispatch clear, 2240.

0: know if that's one as much.
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0: 5117 is going to take it all, she requests.
1: I copy, thanks.

Arizona, DUI vehicle left by North 88 Apartments, 3030 Northwest 7th Street, possibly 15 is over. Dispatch continuing. A darker colored BMW. Be advised that both subjects in it have been drinking tonight. Dispatch clear at 2251.

0: I'm not sure if you have already been in contact with CCRT, but they did put their phone number in their notes for consult if you need it.
1: I have not yet.
0: Copy. Just let me know if you want that number over there.
1: Copy. He has no interest in speaking to me.
0: Copy.

0: 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Go ahead, Highline and 6.
1: So far on ETL, I'm now passing Sherman.
0: I copy.
1: Do you want to give her a call? We can get a verification.
0: Yeah, I'm on it.
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3: Hey,

0: 13 13 S 11. Looks like the 10th directly east. I wonder if she went out for Calview.
1: Yeah, I'm going to continue out to West Palview Estates.
0: 38, are you guys coming up Palview? 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
1: 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No, sir. 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
3: Dispatch, 10 David 55. I think they're just more on Southeast Veterans versus 126.
4: Copy.
1: Can you repeat? We had a little background.
4: She's possibly on Veterans, not 126.
1: Okay. Looks like there's a vehicle sitting on Calvary.
3: They said they have their hazards on and their car's red.
1: Okay, this one was blacked out. Also background.

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I got him up here at Veterans in 10th. Copy. Be there in about 5.

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0: I'll be clear, CPC. I'll be back around to cover 55.

0: slot 9-13. Yeah, I'm trying to run. I copy. It probably wouldn't be a bad idea to put one car there at Calvary and one here at Sherman. And we can discourage people from underage drinking. Tabitha? We'll go figure out what crimes we have right now, and we can assign people to those locations in a bit.
1: Send 813 to 55, or from 55. Right now, we're just looking at harassment. It'll be against a Kaylee Mars. That's going to be the suspect.
0: I'll be here in a couple minutes.

0: 55, S11, do we know what Kiwi is supposed to be in vehicle with?
1: Say again for 55.
0: Do we know what kind of vehicle Kaylee is supposed to be in?
1: She doesn't drive, she's going to be a minor.
0: Or do you want us to ID people coming out trying to find her, or are we going to deal with it later?
1: Yeah, it can be dealt with later. I just want to make sure at this point nobody else is getting it or the party isn't getting out of hand.

0: Sebastian R 43.
1: Do you have Bruce's info attached already?

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0: Copy. I just contacted two dudes in a white Ford Ranger pulling a trailer loaded full of pallets. I advised them not a good idea to go out there tonight. So if you see them, maybe contact them again.
1: Copy that.
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1: Go ahead.
0: First is Caleb, last is Parsley.
1: Just confirming, are you saying Caleb, ending in a B as in boy, or Kayla?
0: Caleb, as in the male name.

0: 55. Found the Cal Ray Parsley 1213 of 02 with an AKA of Caleb with a K. Clear valid and the respondent on the restraining order. Protected party is Molina Williams. State birth in 03 out of issues coming.
1: I copy. Do we have a picture of him?
0: A friend lost

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1: Fine.
0: 51625 Pine Loop Drive. Repeat the findings. Mom's destroying stuff and freaking out on him. Parties are separated. Repeat outside. No offense. Mom's at a roof cycle and is intoxicated in a trailer.
1: Copy.

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0: Roof is clear, suspended. 2 against violation, failure to appear. 10, 17 of 17, and I think the RP is going to be Cameron Jonathan Michael, 193, square suspended violation, driver insurance 3, 2, 24.
1: Sorry.

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1: Excellent.
0: Getting a text to 911 here. Some stink occurring at 55807 Wood Duck Drive. Parties possibly separated by ORP says that they think that they'll have lunch.
1: Copy. Can we see if Sun River and OSP can help with that and tell the South people will clear up?
0: Apron break 206 as such.
2: Yep, you can clear me and I can head that way.
0: Copy.
3: This is Martin.
0: Go ahead.
3: We are UTL Cameron and Ruth has property. I mean, Cameron is not, you know, has the location. We'll try phone contact, but I'll be around. So, what's that?
0: Copy. He called from a disconnected cell phone. I'll see if I can find a number for Ruth now.
3: I have one from last week. I'll try.

0: Scott.
1: I'm UTL. Reese Python. I'll send her a text and you show us clear UTL and route to the others.
0: Copy.

0: dispatch, 10 over 55.
1: 10 over 55.
0: That original ping was when she was parked out there and called 911, right?
1: Paper.
0: Sweet. You can show us all en route.
1: Copy.

perfect perfection. We have a friend in Renee Dallas, so she puts the address. They're both Claire Dallas, and they put a phone number in the notes for them. Repeat this again to say that they think the mail left. I copy.

0: north, 55 dispatch.
1: 55.
0: We had another subject calling on this on fire, advising that they got third-hand information that there was some sort of dispute, and one of the people's friends said that they were going to jump the other person. Do you want that all associated with your current call? I'm not sure if it's the same dispute or not.
1: Can you keep it separate? I'll call them later.
0: They didn't get a number one from an anonymous, and they're not on me. I'll copy the info.
1: Yeah, copy. Just cleared info then.

0: 13. Why don't you hold up a second? 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
1: Very good, copies.
2: It's hard to see if in the back of the desk.
0: Yeah, affirm.

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1: Go ahead.
0: Sandboy 17424.
1: It's clear, correct 75 Acura. DL 41 registered to Colton Lee, Schaffner, boarded 04 at 5 months.

0: Unit 13, do they have any intel for you?
1: You say there's not a lot of people still there. No weapons of any kind that you know of. Ruby was the passenger. No, anyone of interest.

0: 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We're not chasing.
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1: Got
0: 4 Edward, oh, I'm sorry, 4 Frank. 2 Charles, yellow, Ocean Charles. 7-4 Boy King, Mary Ocean. 1-4-1-3 On a Mazda, I think.
1: Number 43,
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0: Just passing on the desire one by. We're gonna be.
1: Hey.
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2: 864, Queen Z, I'm waiting. Dispatch, 10-13, you got two better, how long, but I named it first.
0: Go with that first number.
2: Charles 9-00-534, last to curling here, break.
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0: Incoming MVA, unknown injury, 955 Northeast Maple Avenue, possibly a DUI was going 70 miles per hour and then hit some rocks. Do you want me to check with Regent?
2: Affirm, and OSP please. We're out here a little ways. We can free somebody up shortly.
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0: If you can clear me and put me on the crash, I'll be in route, but I'll be a ways out.
1: Copy, is that a female driver was slurring her words?

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1: 10 North 55.
0: I'm going to be clearing, and you can show me heading to the crash as well.
1: Copy.
0: 43, I'll be out of your way here in a second. Dispatch, us in front of fleet.
1: Go ahead.
0: 765. Charles Zebra Mary.
1: Copy. And everybody so far has been clear, valid, or has no obstruction permit, but I need to tell Jasper quick.
0: Copy. And dispatch S11.
1: Go ahead.
0: I believe that last car that just ran was involved in a pursuit in Redmond, heard a lure. Said it's high class on the back. White. Magnum.
1: Copy.
0: Currently parked on some rocks. And I believe there was info that there was a code zero in the car possibly, or they had PC for maybe an assault or a domestic or something.
1: Copy.
2: 10F11, did it take off or is it over there?
0: It's over here. It's not going anywhere. It's parked and crashed on some rocks.
2: I copy.
1: 10F11, as much do you want that on a separate call?
0: I just need to know what Redmond's interest is in it. It's unoccupied, but the person might be out here.
1: Copy.
0: Absolutely.
1: They have PC for the RO Cameron T. Allen Morning 94, PC for DB.
0: Copy, we'll look for him. What was his name again?
1: Last of Allen, first of Cameron, date of birth 11/24/94.
0: Copy, A13, did you copy that? I copied that their vehicle that was in a loot earlier is out there on the rocks. Affirm, if there's a Cameron Allen over there at that party, I think Redden has PC for GV. I copy. I don't know if we have that person yet.
2: When you guys showed up, was there a male that ran off?

0: S1113, what was the PC for him? A PC for DV, and then he was in a loop when they tried to stop him. Yeah, I copied the loop earlier. It was for expired registration. Yeah, the car's over here parked on rocks. It's not going anywhere.
1: President does not have a drone.

0: telephone provider.
1: Yes, Lynn.
0: I found Jasper. He's also Clear Valley.
1: Copy. At what level of crime on a DB

0: Hazlo ak stačí.
1: Hazlo.
0: From their previous call, they have PC for interfering with a report and assault four, and he was possibly suicidal when he left that incident at some broke glass.
1: Copy. And what was his age?
0: They were 94.

0: 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I'll be on test with Ashley.
1: 026.

0: they going away from you or towards us?
1: Towards you.
0: Copy, we'll hold them.
1: We got two on foot, one female, one male. Male's wearing a red shirt.

0: Are they complying or are they still moving?
1: I think they bedded back down. I'm not checking to see what I hear them before.
0: Are there more outstanding? Or just those two?
1: I got the female. I don't know where the male is.

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0: Hi, Monica City, DUI.
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0: the female is just sitting on the ground, hyperventilating, unknowing where the male was.
1: Copy, we're going to send a truck to you.

0: That's 11:55.
1: Good.
0: Whenever I get corrected from my navigational error, I have a thermal on me.
1: Copy. The only reason we're really interested is because of Redmond's PC. But if you're bored, you can come back out. We have at least two more meals that you're running around.
0: Yeah, that way I am still out here.
2: That's 11:30.
1: Good.
2: This email saying her friend, the male, is first to James, last to White.
1: Copy. Did you see three or just two?
2: I only saw two. She said James is 17.
1: They belong to this white car up here.

Copy that. Were they together or separated?

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1: 10 North
0: 30. I know it's a pretty super common name, but could you check on our locals? First of James, last of Owen. Owen, Ocean, William, Edward North.
1: Copy, Joe Fox, 8.

0: in orbit, correct assumption. That dark brown or gray Dodge pickup on a horse trailer that I think just passed you is getting called in as DUI. Did you see it?
1: Let's see it now. Is it headed westbound?

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0: Is our original suspect at 55 trying to identify with either Kaylee Marr?
1: Schaefer.
0: Last name, Mary Adam, Henry Edward Robert, Kaylee with two E's.

0: probably 15, our school ID says, 10th grade, Ridgeview.
1: Copy.
0: 55, from S11.
2: Right.
0: This white car that's crashed here, has Redmond has a PC4, her purse is in the passenger seat, school ID.
2: Oh, I copy.
1: She's clear UTL, Davis 1-4 of 2010. We do have a jacket for her vocals that I touched.
0: Copy.
2: Dispatch 10-046. 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Female is 75.
0: Turn your light off. We have somebody up here on the hill.

0: from the R35 dispatcher at the passing wall.
1: Go for 35.
0: Vehicle's passing wall.
1: I copy. I can see their taillights still trying to catch up. Right.
0: I'm UTL at James Owen. What's that age range?
1: Copy. 38 rainwater. Right. We got a vehicle running around up here over the hill. And we just heard a guy yelling, trying to flag it down. Copy. Dad, I have him on the phone. He called the brother. This should be him pulling up. B-13, I got voices up here. Please, too.
2: Yeah, copy.
1: He might come to us looking for the car. Dispatch 10-135, show me how that vehicle with objective view in.
0: Copy.
1: Flight 042, Lincoln, you're clear.
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1: What?
0: 578-0558.
1: Copy.
0: Are you anywhere close to us?
2: Hey, firm. Maybe half a mile, if that, as long as I'm on the right road.
0: Copy. When you get here, grab your flare. And rain will direct you at the lower. Come in dark.
2: I copy.
1: 10 North 35, return.

0: 5511. Greg, where we are. Are there any roads that shoot off to your left? Go highlight. If there's any roads that shoot off to your left, take it. Go push the person in our direction.
1: I copy. Do you want me to just go lights on?
0: Yeah, just bright white.

0: stop right there. 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We're up on this hill. I got me. Voice's last turn about probably 1,000 feet off your driver's door. Ring Water Earhart.
1: Go for Amber.
0: Does her boyfriend have a phone that we could start calling?
1: I'll try to find out. She's not even being straight with his name. I've gotten 3 different versions now.
2: Wait to call it if you are. I'm going to grab my knives and we'll be able to see some light.

0: started having depression.
1: Sorry.
0: So if you know you guys are out with this, a Kiara Janae Beska, she's the one dating reference suspect.
1: Okay. Did you copy that?
2: Partially, what was the rest of it?
1: The male that's out here is more than likely dating the female that we have detained. He's the one that's a suspect in residence to DV.
2: I copy. And there's one of us driving a car right now.
1: No idea that is, but it looks like a police car.
3: It's 43.
1: Copy, thank you.
3: I'm just running the perimeter.
1: Copy.

0: 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I don't think that's the ID that we have. The ID we have has got Jeff Black hair.
1: Captain, give me a minute.

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0: 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Probably to your 11 o'clock would be my guess. I don't know exactly where you're.
1: Okay, I went right on my driver door, but I'm not hearing anything from my spot.

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0: That idea is of that very short lane that we let go earlier.
1: Unreadable.
0: She was at the fire with the big group. We let them all go already.
1: Copy.

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0: The female I'm with is going to be first to Kaylee, last of May, her, Mary Adams, Henry, Edward, Robert. She's already attached to the call.
1: Copy, that's your suspect in 55's investigation.
0: That's wrong.

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0: Can you show me how this 3L16?

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0: 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Or can I cut her loose?
1: 55, I need to drive her.

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1: Well, my sister wants to go camping, so my parents took us in our new Nissan Pathfinder through a mountain trail.
0: Thank you, Leo.
1: No, it's not over yet. 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

0: 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This vehicle, I'm going to pick them up if they see him.
1: That is unrelated. 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
0: We got white light cell phone coming off the road. The truck's stopping.
1: That truck just left my location. 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He's leaving the area.

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0: we're making contact right now with the one that's in the bush. Copy on the road.

0: Day 13 had fun.
1: Got it.
0: This kid's name's Cal. He was on the phone with the people who came in and saw rain. We still don't have people out where you guys are.
1: Yeah, I copy. There's probably two of her.
0: Yeah, I don't think somebody was with him. I think he was just talking on the phone and we're hearing voices of this guy. But I think there's still people over that was between us and you.
1: Yeah, I found. We can hold here if you want to push back to us.
0: Rain or 55, I'm sorry. Sanders, do you guys have any interest in Cal? Rain from Miller.
2: Negative, no interest.
0: Copy. And you still have Kaylee with you?
2: Yeah, I'm not comfortable releasing her to anyone but her parents. I'm trying to get a hold of them now.
0: Copy. I don't know if you wanted to come out here to where he is with this other gentleman for a few while we go back into the bush, because I think there's still 2 miles out there.
2: Yeah, at this point I can't leave her in my vehicle. If I can break off, I can give her a ride home to her Redmond address.
0: Would you want to come out here with your vehicle, perchance?

0: 13, I suppose. We're about to cut this guy loose. Lane's going to take female half home to parents that he can't get a hold of. And then we're going to work our way back over to you.
1: Copy. We're pushing back up to the top of this ridgeline.
0: Are you still hearing movement and voices?
1: I heard movement, but not sounds like us at the top of the ridge.
0: When you say you're moving to the ridgeline, are you still moving south in the same direction we were going?
1: Backtracked from where we came from.
0: Are you going back to the cars, or are you following noises out there?
1: Well, I've lost my noise rail, but we'll push just a little bit further towards that white car and hold for a bit.

0: Dispatch S-11. I hate to ask again. Redmond, Chester's name.
1: Cameron Allen.
0: Copy, thank you.

0: V13S11. We're going to start working our way back towards that white car. We're going to do a wide sweep towards you guys. Is that good?
1: Yeah. Dude, let's go. We heard some snorting.

This is Sun Hotel here. I'm going to pull over on 126 Sherman Road. Females, please use restroom, side of the road.

0: You still have them over there down at the 11th.
1: I guess.
0: I think we just follow them back to the 13th Street Trail Tomato.
1: Copy. Street north from here.

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1: 204.

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1: 211.

0: 55A13, are you ready to turn around?
1: Now I'm just letting you guys lead the way. I know better than that tonight.
0: We should let 38 do it. You did a good job getting us in here.

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0: Being around the 9 with one female, getting mileage of 76.
1: 328.

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1: 346.
2: That's 11 North, I think. 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
0: Yeah, we'll be fine. 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
1: 10 David 27.
0: Roger D. 1443. Good morning.
1: 553. Good morning.
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1: Copy.

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1: 10 North 46.
0: Off duty. Have a good night.

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0: Can you show myself in R38 top duty? 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
1: Charles Henry King, 7165.
0: Take off.

0: 1046, I will try on that plate if needed.
1: Yeah, go
0: ahead. That plate returns clear, current, correction expired last month on a 1997 Ford Eagle Mine to a Crescencio Guadalajara out of Washington. He's going to be clear and valid out of Washington.
1: Yeah, I copy. I'm watching him approach the van. It looks like he's out here picking up pine cones. This is something normal every summer.
0: Copy.

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1: Hello, 46.
0: Yeah, everything's good for. All right, you can clear everybody at 60.
1: 860.

0: 10 unit 42, dispatch CY.
1: Go ahead.
0: Heavy Steamboat Rock. RP says there's a man in a camper that's on meth. He saw him driving.
1: Can you hear that location one more time?
0: It's going to be Steamboat Rock. It's going to be Northwest Lower Bridgeway and Northwest Quail Road. The call is actually coordinates.
1: I copy.

0: 2021 Ram 150. It's registered to a Robert Shanty. RP does say the male's name is Robert. Robert's going to be clear. No Oregon driver's license. He said the male's by himself, but he's very aggressive. He's been asked to turn down his music before, and he was unresponsive to questions and requests.
1: Copy, I'll be in route from Station 10 in a few minutes.

0: question is information on a traffic complaint westbound on East Cascade Avenue from North Spruce Street. Vehicles a red passenger car tailgating, flailing their arms, road rage, dispatch player 902.
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0: 41 in IRC, just coming up with a plan. Did you guys hear officer safety info?
1: I'll check into that. Stand by.
0: If not, it may have just been a call on the note. We're just trying to confirm.
1: Copy. I'm not aware of any, and I'm not seeing any in the call currently. I can check with the other dispatcher here momentarily.
0: You're good. I appreciate it.

0: 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His phone number from his jacket is in the note.
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1: 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I copy, Clifford, 935.

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0: 327, I have a return on Sheldon this evening.
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0: 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Is that okay?
1: Clipboard. I just got you to show one to
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0: 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Canal 46, dispatch suicidal subject.
2: Go ahead.
0: Got a patient in front of St. Charles Family Care, 630 North Arrowleaf Trail. Says he's thinking of ending his life. He has a pocket knife with him.
2: Copy. And well.
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0: Copy. We're trying to convince him to put the knife down.

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0: The RP is the person claiming to be suicidal. If so, can we run him, please?
1: Hey, firm, I have two in locals. I'll write both.

0: just left Shenzhen 24 LVL 27.
1: Go ahead.
2: I think it's going to be a David Paul Sims. We have the most contact with him and sisters. His date of birth is in 1968. He's going to be clear suspended. Failure to appear hearing DWS violation 910-2019. He says that he is going to leave the knife on the table. He's wearing a black baseball cap, gray t-shirt, and green pants. He's compliant and agreeable with the help taker.
1: Yeah, I copy. I know him. I'm out with him. He goes by the name River.
2: Okay.

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0: 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Penny of 30, code 6.
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2: You show Sheldon in custody. We'll be en route to right.
1: My custody, 10, 20, and then last line.

call you this information on a traffic complaint near 53794 Boundary Road. Vehicle is making laps around the area between Boundary and Sir. Solicited silver Dodge Ram pickup with illegal modified exhaust. Dispatch clear at 10:30.

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0: 10-28 on scene also. Address update.
1: What was the correct address?
0: 62737 and QRS.
1: Go ahead.
0: 144 Henry Tom Victor.
1: 1043. That plate returns clear current on a 2013 GMC Yukon to a Michael and Jill Dyer sisters.
0: Copy. QRS on a second.
1: Go ahead.
0: Mary Nora, Robert, Robert.
1: 1044. Return on that plate. It returns clear current on a 2011 Nissan Frontier to Daniel Sands at that address.
0: Copy. Any history with them?
1: Looks like he's never been run. Let me check history at that address.

0: and that's 28 dispatch.
1: 28.
0: We have no history at that address with that vehicle or with that registered owner. We haven't run his deal.
1: Yeah.

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0: Hey, I'm in Highway 20 at the Black Kia SUV. Would you have a 20 formula?

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1: 1352585. West of Osborne.
0: 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And David 42, return.
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1: I'll be northbound 97, 153. Left Mary 8, 98.

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1: 2S4.
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1: Copy.
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0: 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I'm on the subject.
1: 41.
0: I'm at 8516 Northeast 33rd Street, RP 7X Tenant. Julie Saris just showed up. She's going to be cleared suspended. She is trying to get her stuff.

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0: Are you headed over there, or are you just going to make phone contact? I copy. I'm going to start heading up the 1002. 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
0: 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It's going to be Claire Curran on a 2024 Chevy Silverado to assess NKC Keith out of Oregon City.

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0: 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What's my ODL?
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0: Go ahead.
1: That's court rate of Cottage Grove is clear ballot.
0: Copy, code 4.
1: I copy, code 4, 12-4.

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0: 33 from 30, you know, quality description. 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Copy, I'll start floating that way. 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Are they both runaways?
1: David 33 Ben doesn't have anyone in the matter.
0: Okay, thank you. Dispatch
1: 2013.
0: I'll be out with that hazard on 97. Can you get ODOT instant response if you head this way?
1: Hi.
0: Yeah, I'll have a plate to attach when you're ready.
1: Go ahead.
0: 620. Nora Samboy.

0: David 30 from David 33. Good. They circled back. They went across the railroad tracks tonight. They're wearing zip-up hoodies. One is white, one is gray. Hoods are pulled over their heads.
1: Copy. Just info. Wolfie's closed from third.

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0: 33 from 33. Who's 41? Just got 20 and 30. We're going to be on it. 682. Continue.
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clear to turn right on Miller. On Miller? 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
1: 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We've got a tow en route.
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0: Trans 41 came out of the dirt. You're giving mileage to it.
1: Okay, 23.

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1: Dispatch, 10-30, I'll be around for that.
0: Copy. RP's a bartender. He heard a male hit a female. They're both still in the tavern. They're now yelling. We're still getting further.
1: Got it. 10-28, copy.
0: And 10-30, they're now leaving northbound from the tavern on foot.
1: Confirming leaving together.
0: Negative. A male that hits a female is leaving. He's going to be wearing a tan jacket, dark pants. He's a white male in his 30s. The female is still in the tavern.
1: Got it.

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0: 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Unknown injury in VA. Alpino and Day Road. The two vehicle, no entrapment, unknown injury. We're studying for this.
1: Copy.
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0: Copy. It sounds like the caller is declining medics.

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0: Do we have an update on the second party involved?
1: We just talked to the one caller. I'm assuming the other driver's not injured. The white Ford Escort and a red F-150.
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2: Neil's parents live across the street from the Vita on Cook. Do you want to have that?

0: Just for info, caller advising the door to Cabello off 97 is open. Lights are off. No one's inside.
1: If you want to exit the corp on the 22nd Street from the market, there's a friend that has a farm up that way.
2: Some background noise, can you say again?
1: You head on Highway 20 towards Cookie Market. They have a friend that owns a farm up there.

0: 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Take a look at the OSP or the WR door.
1: Okay,

0: Unit from Assault, 10 David 3, standby for info. Male last seen northbound on bike pass. Tan jacket, dark pants. No material, pocket knife, mobile weapons. Yes, PC for felony assault 4 DV. For correction, misdemeanor assault 4 DV. Dispatch, 10 David 31 by name, date of birth.
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0: Last medical units, Henry, Edward, Ida, Nora, David, Lincoln, first Tyler, 114 of 88.
1: Copy, he's clear and over to driver's license.
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1: I put the address of the last call. He was contacted, Ida Cook.

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1: What?
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0: I'm out with Tyler's mom. She has not seen him, but she confirms that he and his girlfriend were arguing this morning and she kicked him out prior to the domestic occurrence.
1: Copy.
2: Can you confirm that this is their trailer right out here?
3: Hey, Miles, this is Rose out here.

0: 28 from David 33.
1: 48.
0: 40's a mob. He's wearing tan sweatpants. He has a backpack with him and a tan sweatshirt will be in that backpack as well, so he may have changed his top.
1: Copy. And he's nowhere on foot on Pinehurst or drinking.
0: Mom said that they were working on a pig farm up Highway 20, but she didn't know exactly where it was.

0: David, 55. Do you have a slot to check? Negative diode. Can you check the shell and then make your way towards that river? And potentially just walk the river line?
1: Affirm.
0: Look at the map. The northbound route he could have taken would push him under Highway 20 and get him over to the elementary school.

Dispatch Chigulski, and it's information on a PC to arrest left in the area of Surf Through Car Wash Bend off Northeast 27th Street in Bear Creek. The black Lincoln four-door subject is a Tyler Payne. Again, PC to arrest. Dispatch Chigulski, 1401.

Designator team.

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0: The negative 55 is going to check the river trail. I'm going to run from here to Tumalo and then up Tumalo Road.
1: Heavy.
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1: Copy, Brady, Tune, date of birth in 2006, clear out.
0: And units from 10-42, do we know if he has a phone on him?

0: 10:30. Do we know if the subject has a phone with him and what that number is?
1: Has a phone, sir.

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0: Hi, MVP is down. Can I get the year of the vehicle? And is my driver the registered owner?
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0: 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What's my case number?
1: 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That's 26710.
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0: I can take the hazard on Johnson Road. Can you also send that to Public Works?
1: Heavy.

0: is there PC to rest this guy, Tyler?
1: Affirm. Assault form, Misto.
0: I copy him. Make my way towards someone. I'll just keep an eye out for him.

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0: 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Both are attached. 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

Local units information on a traffic complaint eastbound on Tunnel Road from Sunset Place. Vehicles of blue Subaru hatchback 125 North Charles Foy. Passing cars in double yellow. Dispatch clear. 1531.

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0: same as 55 dispatched Eli. It's going to be eastbound on Highway 126 from Camp Polk Road. It's a green passenger car. Male is in the wrong lane of travel, head on with other vehicles. They're having a swerve.
1: Copy, en route. Mark Lane, Camp Polk.

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1: Go ahead.
0: Still weaving back and forth, going into the other lane of travel. We sent it to OSP in Redmond as well. It's like it's passing mile 97.

My name is 55 from dispatch. It's now passing mile post 99, still eastbound on 126.

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1: California.
0: The pending south call at Bi-Mart, Lapine, and 911 abandoned. We are unable to get the caller back.
2: David 24, we'll take the note.
0: Copy. The mail said hello and hung up. We were attempting to call back and we can't reach him. It's pinging in the parking lot at Bi-Mart.
3: Dispatching at 42, are you still in line with RP?
0: Negative.
3: Copy. Can we get this info over to OSB?
0: They have it.
1: Copy that.
0: And they've dispatched a trooper.
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0: RP didn't answer. Will you advise if they call back in?
1: Affirm.
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0: All units clear, SCC.
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2: Henry the 55, Henry the 42. Do you have an updated location?
3: 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They're about to hit Helmholtz. Still eastbound on 126.
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0: Navy 42 from 5133 on County.
1: Go ahead, sir.
0: I'm Highland 27th. Are you right behind it or a couple cars behind it?
1: I'm not behind it. I'm headed westbound.
0: Copy there. They're just passing results.
1: Copy. 10 David, 55, 10 David, 42.
0: Good.
1: What's the RP driving?
0: Green Maverick to pick up. There are two cars behind the vehicle.

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1: Senator 42.
0: Just confirming the plate you have is 578 Lincoln Edward Yale. Is there a female RO related?

0: 5133 from 10-42. She's got kratom pills in her purse and an empty alcohol container.
1: Yeah, I'm researching.
0: Yeah, she's a white female adult, probably in her mid late 50s, 5'2", brown hair.
1: Maybe Kawanda Thompson, and that should be his mom.
0: Copy dispatch, can you run her?
2: Hey, her.

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0: Kawanda Thompson out of Sisters is clear valid. I sent you her DL photo.
1: Yeah, if you could forward me a photo and OSP on field.
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0: 42. 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
0: Southbound 97, 153-022, Lincoln, Henry, Mary.
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1: Good.
0: I have a potential armed career criminal hit on a broad Cayman, date of birth 12/22/1969, from the Alcohol Bureau of Alcohol, Tobacco, and Firearms. It's not a warrant. 3. Dispatch continuing. He is clear and he is valid.
1: Copy, go for it.
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0: Valerie Sheeler of Prineville is clear, suspended, failure to appear hearing, DWS violation 116-2017.
1: My copy, it looks like she just got cited to Tubbs Harris. Go from OSB. I'm holding the citation.
0: Copy.

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Juveniles on dirt bike speeding going down Holiday. Dispatch clear 1624.

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1: Dispatch Alpha 20, you can put up that SAR for me. 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
0: Check and advise.
1: I copy and does just respond have the info?
0: Not yet. We're getting the medical information.
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